There's the Ting Tings on WFUV, the height of indie sleaze, and a record that has aged incredibly, incredibly well. 2008, from We Started Nothing, that is Shut Up and Let Me Go. A little bit past 8 o'clock, Benham Jones with you, Friday night, 90.7 FM. New music from Vince Staples, wading out into other genres beyond hip-hop to great effect. The album is called Crybaby. This one is Cotton.

0: I had the privilege of catching Jack White just 2 weeks ago on a Sunday night at the Brooklyn Steel, and golly, that man can rip on the guitar. The title track to the final White Stripes album, that is Icky Thump. Vince Staples before that, spreading his sonic wings on this new album, Crybaby. That's the tune Cotton. He's also touring currently, going to be doing a full band show at the Brooklyn Steel. That's going to be Tuesday, October 27th. Benham Jones with you Friday night, 90.7 FM. 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

Lana Del Rey on WFUV, teaming up with Dan Auerbach of the Black Keys, that track West Coast, showing up on 2014's Ultraviolence. Prince before that, early 90s with the New Power Generation from the record Diamonds and Pearls. Benham Jones, Friday night, 90.7 FM. A brand new record from Echo and the Bunnymen was not on my bingo card for 2026. But here we are. New album is called Apples for Isaac. This is going to be the first time that I've listened, so we're going to listen together. This one is called Brussels is Haunted.

0: Handsome Boy Modeling School on WFUV from their one and done incredible record, White People. Guests all over this album. We got Jack Johnson on that track, Breakdown. The Cranberries before that, Letting It Linger. And then brand new music from Echo and the Bunnymen at the top. What a great song. New album, Apples for Isaac, is out in September. That one is called Brussels is Haunted. And they had just put out a Greatest Hits album earlier this year and hit the Brooklyn Steel, I believe, in June. Benham Jones with you, 90.7 FM, streaming online at WFUV.org. I've got new music coming up from Modest Mouse, a little No Doubt, covering Talk Talk right after this.
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new record from Modest Mouse, and it's pretty darn good. Honestly, I've drifted away from this band over the last 10, 15 years, but this is their first independently released album in almost 25 years, and it's pretty good. That one is called Pickin' Dragon's Pockets. They're going to be doing Night at the Rooftop at Pier 17, October 8th, and they're on tour with our friend Caroline Rose. Who do we have before that? Oh, we had No Doubt doing their Talk Talk cover. That's It's My Life. Benham Jones with you. Friday night, 90.7 FM. My Morning Jacket going back to their 2008 record, Evil Urges.

0: Passion Pit on a WFUV. They're going to be playing tomorrow night at the Rooftop at Pier 17. That one coming from their 2012 record, Gossamer. My Morning Jacket before that, off of Evil Urges with I'm Amazed. 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
0: Best known as the leader of the Gaslight Anthem, Brian Fallon has been doing some solo work and running around with a band called The Painkillers. Dropped a new single a couple of months ago. The latest from one of the great sons of Red Bank. It's Brian Fallon on FUV with Not Bad for New Jersey.

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There's the Waterboys on WFUV, their fourth record, the title track from Fisherman's Blues, and the album that kind of brought them out of the sound of the 80s into a more traditional, regional, Scottish sound. A really incredible transition for a band like that to make at the height of their power. A little bit past 9 o'clock, Benham Jones with you, Friday night, the 24th of July. New record from Death Cab for Cutie, showing an incredible amount of maturity and restraint in the songwriting, though the album does really rock. It's called I Built You a Tower, new from Def Cab on WFUV. This is Stone Over Water.

0: is the XX on WFUV from their third full-length record, I See You. That is I Dare You. Jamie XX currently in residence at Madison Square Garden with Harry Styles playing a bunch of shows. I think it is stretched out all the way until October. Death Cab for Cutie before that new album, I Built You a Tower. That was Stone Over Water. Benham Jones, Friday night, 90.7 FM. 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

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That is New Sensation. Nightmares on Wax before that. Great record from 2008. That's You Wish. Benham Jones, Friday Night, 90.7 FM. New music from Andy Butler and the Hercules and Love Affair Project. I guess the plan is to release a series of EPs and ease back into new music. The latest, or the first, I think, came out last week. It's called Danseur Part 1. New from Hercules and Love Affair on FUV. This is I Get High.

0: It might be Giants on WFUV, one of many, a whole catalog of incredibly fun tunes. That is the saga of Dr. Worm. Paramore before that, from their 2013 debut. Hercules and Love Affair at the top. Brand new music came out last week, definitely pushing their sound, which can be both very emotive and very dissociative, into a kind of a disco place. The EP is called Danseur, Part 1. That one is I Get High. Benham Jones with you. Friday night, 90.7 FM. 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

just one of many highlights from the new Olivia Rodrigo record, but notable because she's getting the blessing and the duet with Robert Smith there. The album is You Seem Pretty Sad for a Girl So in Love, and that was What's Wrong With Me. And Olivia has a 3, maybe a 4 or 5 night run at the Barclays Center. That's not until next year. That's going to be in February. Talking Heads before that. Benham Jones with you, 90.7 FM, streaming online at WFUV.org. Going back to the self-titled debut record from Jungle, more than 10 years ago now.

0: Smashing Pumpkins on WFUV with the more raucous side of Melancholy and the Infinite Sadness. The band celebrating 30 years of that record and 40 years of making music with a show at the Barclay Center. That's going to be on October 4th. This has been Ben of Jones, hanging out since 6 o'clock. Thank you so much for joining me. I got just another track or two left. New music from Dinosaur Jr. coming up. Also, FUV and the Bowery Presents welcome the Beths to Basilica Hudson. 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Tickets and more info can be found at BoweryPresents.com. 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
0: Immediately satisfying new single from Dinosaur Jr. from a forthcoming record due out at the end of August. This is called Several Got Away. I will catch you guys tomorrow morning.

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0: On today's What's What Weekend, we're looking at a conversation about the United States' legal authority over the Israeli Prime Minister, community murals for the World Cup, and a competition between goats in Riverside Park. I'm Livia Regina, and this is WFUV's What's What. Could the federal government arrest Israeli Prime Minister Benjamin Netanyahu? New York City Mayor Zoran Mamdani says they should. WFUV Sienna Rinder spoke to a Fordham political science professor about whether or not the U.S. could arrest Netanyahu.
1: The International Criminal Court, or ICC, is a court that applies international laws to individuals. But it can only uphold these laws in countries that are members of the ICC. In 2024, the ICC issued an arrest warrant for Israeli Prime Minister Benjamin Netanyahu for alleged war crimes committed in Palestine. Now, Israel is not a member of the ICC, but because Netanyahu's alleged war crimes were committed in Palestine, which is a member state, the ICC has legal authority over his actions. The United States is also not a member of the ICC. Even so, New York City Mayor Zoran Mamdani is calling upon the federal government to arrest Netanyahu if he comes to the U.S. I spoke with Fordham political science professor Anjali Dayal to ask about what authority the U.S. has to uphold the arrest warrant.
2: Donald Trump said that if Netanyahu does come to the U.S., that he would not arrest him. Does the U.S. have the legal authority and obligation to arrest him?
3: So international law, in a lot of ways, reflects power. And all international legal obligations are voluntarily adopted. When you sign on to the International Criminal Court, you basically make a gentleman's agreement under international law that you will uphold its terms. The U.S. government does not have that voluntarily legally adopted obligation. Nothing is stopping the U.S. federal government, if it wants to, from deciding that it does want to arrest Benjamin Netanyahu if he shows up in the United States. The question of whether or not they would reflects politics and power rather than any kind of like meaningful automaticity. In this case, we are most likely to see someone execute an arrest warrant against Benjamin Netanyahu when it becomes politically important for them to do so. Whether that's something that comes from within the Israeli government, right, because of changing dynamics domestically, whether that's something that comes from another state party to the ICC, whether that comes from shifting domestic politics within the United States that lead the U.S. to, I don't know, ratify the Rome Statute and join the ICC or something else, that's harder to say, I think.
2: And do you have any insight into what that political importance might look like if it came to that?
3: I think what we're seeing now with the conversation around whether or not Mayor Mamdani could have had Prime Minister Netanyahu arrested, right, is some effort, I think, to figure out what the political shape of possibility is for accountability for crimes against Gazans, right? For accountability for crimes undertaken in the course of this war since 2023. The Trump administration has made it very clear that they do not recognize the legitimacy of the International Criminal Court's actions. Those things mean that we're not likely to see that happen anytime soon. It's not the case that the way politics looks now is the way it's going to look forever. That could mean that, I don't know, maybe he tires of having an alliance with the Israeli government. It could mean the case that the next U.S. administration believes that a clean break with the policies of the Trump administration is important enough that joining the ICC or complying with its arrest warrants is a way of demonstrating good faith in the international system after significant breaks with its past treaties. All of those would constitute, I think, meaningful changes in the political shape of the world and what it would mean for whether or not that arrest warrant could be executed.
2: Thank you so much. You've provided a lot of great and very clear explanations. I really appreciate how clear they've been as well. That's all the questions I have, but is
3: course.
2: there anything else that you'd like to add?
3: Some of what Meir Mamdani did yesterday when he released a video saying that Benjamin Netanyahu was a war criminal who was not welcome in New York, but he had determined that New York City did not have the authority to arrest him. Some of what he's doing in that video is trying to basically set the horizon for what the international politics of this should look like, right? And basically putting down a line that says, I recognize the legitimacy of this arrest warrant, even if I am not legally empowered to act in favor of it. And in a world where the actual sort of shape of international law is a little bit gray, setting that horizon line sets a really interesting precedent that other cities, states, municipalities may or may not want to follow.
2: Thank you so much. I really appreciate you being able to speak with me.
3: Have a good day.
2: Thanks, you too. Bye-bye.
1: That was WFUV Sienna Reinders speaking with Fordham political science professor Anjali Dayal. The World Cup might have ended, but its spirit continues in New York City. WFUV's Mia Barth takes us to a park in the Bronx, where the community is channeling it into a work of art.
4: Bronx residents are singing, playing basketball, and leaving their mark on Walton Avenue. Some are dipping paintbrushes into cups of blue, yellow, and red paint to transform a concrete wall into a vibrant depiction of the World Cup's legacy in New York City.
5: Like everybody else here working together, because the World Cup, like the whole meaning of it is unity.
4: That's Max Feliz Palermo. He's helping paint the mural, and he lives right here in the community.
5: Like, it's almost every country in the world uniting for one game to play and to see who wins. So that's why I like it, because it shows like the stars of the game. It shows like everybody uniting together just to make one mural of one game.
4: The artist who designed the mural is Angel Garcia. He's walking around talking and checking in with all the participants. He stops to reflect on his favorite part, a kid pointing at a globe.
6: It's pointing at a globe and it's pointing right at New York City. And actually, the title of this mural is You Are Here, the Bronx. And it kind of, just kind of reinforces that idea that when people look at this mural and they see that image of like a giant person pointing at New York City, they know where they are and they're in the Bronx.
4: Each piece is designed and outlined by a local artist, then filled in by neighbors. The Walton Park mural is one of 12 murals that will be painted throughout the city. It's a collaboration between the city and Groundswell, an organization that uses art for change. They got feedback from the Bronx community that themes like play, diversity, and inclusion should be represented in the mural. Manu Sheikh works with Groundswell. She says it's exciting to see people across communities coming together, artist or not.
7: Because they are really getting a chance to say, this is my home, this is my community, and I love it, and I want to continue to like add to the beauty and the color and the vibrancy of it.
4: As the mural comes to life, the neighborhood artists continue to sing, laugh, and enjoy the summer day. I'm Mia Barth, WFUV News.
1: When you ask New Yorkers who the GOAT is, they'll probably say Jalen Brunson. But last weekend, literal goats were in the city. Yes, like the farm animals. WFUV's Lainey Nguyen went to Riverside Park in Harlem, where the goats are playing a role in keeping the city's greenery healthy.
8: More than 1,000 fans and even a marching band are gathered for a heated competition. It's not the NBA Finals or the World Cup, but there are goats involved. It's a contest to see which goats can eat the most invasive plant species. Their names are Malamar, Big Buddy, and Romeo, and they're all roaming in a gated field of grass. Nancy Taubenslag came down from Yonkers to see the goats for a second year in a row.
9: It feels like a county fair to me. You know, that the small town, the people coming and rooting for their favorite animals. It's great.
8: Another fan, Sabrina Hernandez, is rooting for Romeo. She even made her own sign for him, with his face adorned with ribbons.
10: I've always wanted to see these goats. I always heard about them, but I was like, I don't know where to find them. And now I know, and it's like, ah! Yeah.
8: And while the goats are a joyful spectacle, they also play a vital role for the park. They're helping restore 7 acres of forest in West Harlem by eating invasive species in hard-to-reach areas. The project is run by the Riverside Park Conservancy. It's a nonprofit that works with New York City's Parks Agency to care for the green space along the Upper West Side. Harrison Nesbitt is the Director of Sustainability at the Conservancy.
11: Our whole job is how can we remove those invasive plants, save human labor, and I'll have them kind of do it in a really effective chemical-free way so that we can develop the site with beautiful native plants that help to support birds, insects, and everything else that we love in the city.
8: The park is nestled between the Henry Hudson Parkway in Harlem and the Hudson River. But for some fans, this takes them outside of the city. Fans like Carly Waits, who also made a sign for Romeo.
12: Well, I'm originally from Georgia, and I grew up on a farm with like over 20 goats. So I was like, it's so close to home, you know?
8: Fans flock to the competition in anticipation of who will win. And after a few minutes of chomping on leafy greens, and one goat even running off, a winner is crowned. And it's the returning champ, Malamar.
13: Malamar! Malamar!
8: The goats will soon head down to 137th Street in the park, where they will eat the weeds for 10 weeks. But beyond the restoration work, Nesbitt from the Conservancy says the goats also encourage New Yorkers to be curious.
11: We have nature in New York City, and we just want to provide an opportunity for people to see it and appreciate it and learn more about it in a way that invites community and everything else.
8: I'm Lainey Nguyen, WFUV News.
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0: TV Midnight Oil Beds Are Burning, and the new one for and the band Wednesday is called We Might As Well Be Strangers. Janet Bardini, good to be back here on a Saturday, and we've got new music up ahead from the artist Role Model. Biba Doobie also has some new music, and she's getting set to play The Garden this fall, and we're going to hear a classic from Nirvana, and we are WFUV at 90.7 FM, but have no fear if you're out of the New York metropolitan area. 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

0: and WFUV. It's from the back wall of the Janet Bardini collection, Yusu Endor, Naina Cherry, 7 Seconds. Yusu Endor was one of the first people to appear at Peter Gabriel's WOMAD Festival, which still goes on and happening this weekend in the UK in Wiltshire. Talking Heads, and she was Role Model's latest, is called High Hopes 3000. Not just High Hopes. Okay, Janet Bardini here. 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

WFUV Biba Doobie. It's called Sun Has Set from her forthcoming album Pylon, and she's showing up at the Garden on stage in October. Cave and the Bad Seeds, Into My Arms from the Boatman's Call. 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

It's member supported WFUV, Billy Strings, Gild the Lily from his latest Highway Prayers. He had a bit of an accident while he was on tour earlier this year. He decided to go skateboarding and more or less, I believe he broke his leg. So I hope Billy Strings is up and about and get back to the touring scene. Nirvana from Nevermind, Come As You Are, Velvet Underground from Loaded, the acoustic version from 1970 in Sweet Jane, and just a few years later, you had that rock and live version from Lou Reed. And you're with Janet Bardini on a Saturday. So Alabama Shakes took about 8 years to get back together. You know, Britney did her little solo thing producing two albums, but this is their latest from the group. It's called I Must Be Dreaming. Alabama Shakes, I Feel Hope Coming. It's new music heard first here at FUV.

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0: WFUV Rilo, Kylie, looking for that silver lining, and the revivalist latest is Heart Stop. And thank you for joining me, Janet Bardini, together on this Saturday. What am I playing? Oh, I love this duo of Olivia Rodrigo and Robert Smith. It's so sweet, and that's coming up in this hour. I've got some music from the Scottish duo Belle and Sebastian. We're also going to experience some group love. Let me tell you what's going on. 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

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George Michael, it's a good album, doesn't get enough airplay in my humble opinion. 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

0: WFUV, the band School of Fish, Three Strange Days, and the Cranberries with Dreams. Metric's latest, Time is a Bomb. 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

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Robert and Olivia, What's Wrong With Me? Jose Gonzalez crosses. Janet Bardini and Jack White at FUV.

WFUV, Bell and Sebastian, the stars of track and field. Getting a little group love with Tongue Tied and Jack White coming from Blunderbuss, and I'm shaken. I loved the halftime show at the World Cup final. I know a lot of people who are not Americans had issues with it, but come on, it's an American thing. And I love that Gustavo Dudamel, who is the conductor supreme of the New York Philharmonic, did a whole Seven Nation Army thing with the Philharmonic, with another orchestra that he heads from Venezuela, and with the Muppets. It was awesome. Okay, Janet Bardini with you. Ian Sweet has a new one. This is called Criminal Kissing. All right, arrest me, because I do love to kiss at FUV.

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0: It's WFUV. Remembering the sweet blue-eyed boy, Chris Cornell, whose birthday was a couple of days ago, and the band Temple of the Dog with Eddie Vedder, Hunger Strike. Casey Musgrave's latest, Middle of Nowhere, Janet Bardini on a Saturday morning. Okay, I'm going to tell you what's going on. I want to turn you on to this duo from Montana. They met in university. They're called Buffalo Traffic Jam. I'm going to feature them. I also really like this new artist. Her name is Kels, K-E-L-S. She's a bit country. She's a bit pop, you know, like the Donnie and Marie. And we're going to do a classic from R.E.M. 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

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She won a Grammy for that one. Nora Jones, Don't Know Why. 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

0: WFUV from the soundtrack to Just Friends. Well, you know, sometimes when you hang out with someone and they think you're a couple, oh, no, no, we're just friends. So that happened in that movie with Ryan Reynolds and Amy Smart from the band Rogue Wave. It's called Eyes. Alanis Morissette was struggling on what kind of an artist she should be. And she did country, she did pop, and then she meets Glenn Ballard, very famous songwriter and producer, and puts out Jagged Little Pill, and that was it for Alanis. You learn. Buffalo Traffic Jam is a duo that come from Montana, and their latest one is called Pictures of You. And thank you for joining me. I'm Janet Bardini on the radio here Saturday morning at WFUV.
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Her name is Kels, K-E-L-S. She's got that funky country blues sound. And Gone. Check out our social media. She looks good. She sounds good. And from the album 13, Blur and Tender, Janet Bardini, Looking for the River from REM at FUV.

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From the back wall of the Janet Bardini collection, the album Blue from Third Eye Blind and Never Let You Go, and the track that concludes REM's Automatic for the People from 1992, Find the River. I'm Janet Bardini, Bruce Hornsby with a new band, and Ezra Koenig joins him on this one. It's called Memory Palace. It's new from Bruce Hornsby at FUV.

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0: Member-supported WFUV. It comes from Tom Petty's second solo record from 1994, Wildflowers, and You Wreck Me, Modest Mouse Trying to Pick Dragon's Pockets. Janet Bardini, and good morning to you. In this hour, we're going to do a live session for WFUV from the artist Young the Giant. Got one from Tears for Fears, and also Sylvan Esso with a new one. Okay, let me tell you what's going on. 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

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It's a happy song for a happy Saturday. Gnarls Barkley. Crazy. Susie and the Band, She's Coming from Peep Show, and Peekaboo, 1988. Janet Bardini knew from the husband and wife team that called themselves Sylvan Esso at FUV.

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1: We went to Joshua Tree in the desert. 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And we did 4 writing retreats, wrote the entirety of the record all together, just kind of for the love of the process of being together and being creative. So yeah, we were actually wanting that feeling.
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Tame Impala from The Slow Rush and Is It True? I listen to a lot of radio, and when I go into stores, they have various, you know, stations playing aside from, you know, the Spotify playlist. And all of a sudden, I heard on this station, which is kind of a station that plays it safe here in New York, 106.7, they played the latest Tame

0: and Paula song. You know the one, Dracula? It's got that beat. And I thought that was kind of risque for them to play it. So, all right, so maybe other radio stations are listening to WFUV because we play the heck out of that song and saying, you know what, we want to be hip like WFUV. Aha. Nice example being played. Sylvanesso, Hot Slob, they are getting ready to tour. All right, Janet Bardini with you, and let me tell you what's going on. 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

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Everybody Wants to Rule the World, according to Tears for Fears, 1984's Songs from the Big Chair, and Arlo Parks' debut from 2020, Collapsed in Sunbeams and Black Dog. 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

0: on WFEV, Sharon Vanette in 17. And Blondie, with a look back on what the world was like in the music scene in 1980. It was funk, it was rap, it was punk, and it was Blondie's rapture from Auto American and the war on drugs coming from a deeper understanding and holding on. Janet Bardini with you on this Saturday. Thank you for joining me. I'll be back again in 2 weeks. My friend Benham Jones is in next. Linda Lindis from LA with the latest called Burning Out at WFUV. Have a great weekend. Ciao, babe.
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Sheryl Crow, getting us started Saturday morning, 90.7 FM, the 25th of July, catching the microphone from the great and always so relaxing to listen to, Janet Bardini. My name is Benham Jones. I'm going to be here until 2 o'clock this afternoon. Emma P will be up at that time. It's just a day of great music here on WFUV, so strap in the latest from Lucy Dacus right now. This is called Planting Tomatoes.

0: Going back to one of my very favorites from back 2002, produced by Nigel Goodrich, who was kind of a rising star then with the Radiohead records. That is Lost Cause off of Sea Change. Beck has just announced his first new record in like 7-8 years. It's called Ride Lonesome. It's going to be out in September. And then he's got two nights coming up at the Brooklyn Paramount in October, which is a big venue, but kind of an intimate place for an artist with Beck's legacy. Lucy Dacus before that, new tune called Planting Tomatoes, released as a Record Store Day exclusive a couple months ago. Benham Jones with you on the radio Saturday morning, hanging out until 2 o'clock this afternoon. Got great stuff coming up from Liz Phair, the Decemberist, Brandi Carlile, so stick around.
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Liz Phair on WFUV, mixing all that lust and love and sex together. 1996 is Whip Smart. That is Supernova. The Decemberists before that. 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New music right now from Leon Bridges, a forthcoming record called Happiness Anytime. 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

0: The amazing Brandi Carlile on WFUV, early record off of Bear Creek. That Wasn't Me. Coldplay before that. New music from Leon Bridges at the top. Very cool new sound there. The album apparently co-produced by the UK band Jungle. That track we heard was Your Love is Electric, and the record is going to be out midway through September. Benham Jones with you, Saturday morning, 90.7 FM. FUV and the Bower presents Welcome Jeff Tweedy Solo with Case Oates. 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Again, that's Jeff Tweedy Solo at the Town Hall October 28th and Music Hall of Williamsburg November 4th from the Bowery Presents and with media support from FUV.
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3: Ahoy! 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

Miss Lola Young on FUV, back in the studio after a little hiatus, and actually going to be back on stage to the scene of the crime where she collapsed at Forest Hill Stadium at the All Things Go Festival. She's going to be headlining Saturday night. That's going to be in September back at Forest Hills. That new track we heard was From Down Here, The Laws before that, from their debut record. And that, of course, is an incredible pop song, but that whole album is quite an unusual guitar pop record. And I gave it a listen because it was Panda Bear's Perfect 10 record when interviewed by Pitchfork, and I'm passing that recommendation on. 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

one of my favorite records of last year. That is Dijon from the album Baby with Yamaha. Miss Lauryn Hill before that. Brother Marvin Gaye at the top. 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New music right now coming out of Atlanta, Georgia. This band currently on tour supporting Olivia Dean. So they're going to be hitting Madison Square Garden the 14th, 15th, 17th, and 18th. The group is called Baby Rose. This one is Better.

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Gorgeous tune there. Maya Hawk on WFUV a couple years back. She's been so prolific over the last few years, but that one released as a one-off single. That was Teresse. 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Saturday morning, the 25th of July, I'll be taking you up to the afternoon, dropping you off with Emma P. Great music lined up. I pulled some more Chiba, The Smiths, some Psychedelic Furs. First, though, Cage the Elephant is back from their world tour with Oasis and landed in the studio. This one is called Beaches in Tennessee.

0: 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Cage the Elephant before that, forthcoming record, not much information about it so far, but that track is the first we've heard. That's called Beaches in Tennessee. 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

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Perfect song coming in less than 2 minutes long. That one on Hatful of Hollow. That is Please, Please, Please Let Me Get What I Want. More Chiba before that, 1998, from the record Big Calm, Taking It to the Sea. Benham Jones with you on the radio Saturday morning, 90.7 FM. New music right now. You might have seen their faces wheat pasted around downtown. U2 is back with a new record, and this is the first we've heard from Streets of Dreams.

0: Fish on WFUV, playing around with that classic riff that shows up in No Woman, No Cry and so many others. That is off of Farmhouse. That's the title track from that record. Fish kicking off their New York City residency tonight. They're going to be at Madison Square Garden tonight, and then Monday, and then Wednesday, I believe. That's how the run goes. Garbage before that at the top. That was Queer from the self-titled debut record. Shirley Manson, Butch Vig. Oh, yeah, and we also heard brand new music from U2, sounding kind of like a young U2 there. That one is called Street of Dreams. Benham Jones hanging out with you Saturday, 90.7 FM. 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

New music from New Orleans band The Revivalists. The album came out yesterday. It's called Get It Honest, and that track was Heart Stop. They've also got a night coming up at Madison Square Garden. That's going to be on August 9th, I believe, celebrating maybe 10 or 15 years of the band. Benham Jones with you, 90.7 FM, Saturday morning, heading into the afternoon, going back to the start with the Sisters in Haim.

Tori Amos on WFUV, opening track to what remains still my favorite record of hers, Under the Pink. That is Pretty Good Year. Daft Punk before that with Pharrell Williams and also Nile Rodgers on guitar. The Sisters in Haim at the top from their first full-length record, Days Are Gone. That was Don't Save Me. Benham Jones with you, heading into the afternoon with new music right now from Mike Ness and Social Distortion. They're currently on a co-headlining tour with the Descendants, doing two nights at the Brooklyn Paramount in September. This one, new from Social D, is Born to Kill. Now, that's the name of the record. The song is funny enough. It is called The Way Things Work.

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Wilco on WFUV 1. That rings eternal. That is Camera from Yankee Hotel Foxtrot. I had the privilege of catching Wilco a couple weeks ago at the Solid Sound Festival up in Massmoca, and I will say this, those boys certainly know how to throw a rock and roll festival. Just about high noon, Benham Jones with you on the radio, 90.7 FM. New music right now from rock and roll stalwarts. It's so funny to think of them that way. But Weezer, their 16th full-length record due out at the end of August. It's another self-titled album, but this one will be the gold album. Teaming up with members of the band Wednesday, this might be the best Weezer song we've heard in years. It's called We Might As Well Be Strangers, and it's right now on FUV.

0: is Sade on WFUV 1992 from the record Love Deluxe. That is, of course, No Ordinary Love. Sade, the band, amongst the latest crop of inductees in the Rock and Roll Hall of Fame, announced in the spring, ceremony happening in November. New music from Weezer before that, teaming up with Southern rock band Wednesday. That track, We Might As Well Be Strangers, showing up on the Gold album, due out at the end of August, and the next Weezer New York shows will be a month from the album release at the Barclays Center, September 30th. That's going to be with the Shins and the Silver Sun Pickups. 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I've got new music coming up from Steve Lacy, but I'm thinking actually I'm going to want to go back to the beginning with Steve Lacy, so we might bust out some of those early demos. Give me just one moment.
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Depeche Mode on WFUV late 80s from Music for the Masses. That is Strange Love. Steve Lacy before that, I know he put out a new record this week, and I've been hearing that everywhere, but wanted to go back to the early demos, 2017. That was Dark Red. Benham Jones with you, 90.7 FM. Monrovia played this weekend at Forest Hill Stadium, opening up for Athens Band Camp, and just kind of further solidified how much I'm excited to see this artist develop over the next few records. Debut album is called Bloodline, new from Monrovia on FUV. 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

0: bit of power pop melodrama from Scottish band Teenage Fan Club off of 1995's Grand Prix, which is a great record. That is Sparky's Dream. Luscious Jackson before that, Monrovia at the top from his debut record Bloodline, that one called Field Song. He was just in New York opening up for camp at Forest Hill Stadium last week. Benham Jones with you Saturday afternoon, 90.7 FM. 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That's pretty cool. That's going to be in Central Park on Tuesday, September 15th. 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

Phoebe Bridgers on WFUV, first solo release in almost 6 years since the album Punisher. The record Lost Weekend will be out in the middle of August, and that track Lost Boys, if it's a hint at what's to come, loaded with guests, Julian Baker, we had Lucy Dacus, Jack Antonoff's on that, Chris Thiele, members of Bright Eyes, Blake Mills, the list goes on and on. She's also got a 3-night run at the Barclay Center to celebrate. That's going to be the 24th, 25th, and 26th of September. Benham Jones with you Saturday afternoon, 90.7 FM, going back to 1985, the kickoff track to a huge record for Dire Straits.

There's the Black Keys on WFUV from the Record Brothers, which I think is probably their commercial breakthrough. It won a couple Grammys and such, that track Next Girl. Mumford & Sons teaming up with Hozier for the track Rubber Band Man before that, and Dire Straits at the top was So Far Away From Me, and man, his guitar really does sound like no other guitar out there, Mr. Mark Knopfler. But I'm Jones with you, Saturday afternoon, new music from kind of a legacy of R&B royalty. The group is the Womack Sisters, debut album out in August. This one is

I had the privilege of catching Lucinda Williams at Forest Hill Stadium last week, a stacked bill with Jimmy Vaughn and Mr. Bob Dylan, the whole show under the threat of a tornado warning the whole time. I will say, Lucinda looked and sounded great, and they didn't let her play for as long as I would have liked. From Car Wheels on a Gravel Road, that is Too Cool to Be Forgotten. Benham Jones with you Saturday afternoon, 90.7 FM. Vince Staples stepping out of the MC role and into different stuff genre-wise on this new album, Cry Baby. He's also touring with the full band. Very cool. I'm going to look up that date. In the meantime, new music from Vince Staples on WFUV. This one is Cotton.

0: Modest Mouse on 90.7 FM from their nautically themed We Were Dead Before the Ship Even Sank. That is Dashboard. They put out a record a couple weeks ago. It's pretty darn good. And they're also on tour with Caroline Rose, going to be hitting the rooftop at Pier 17. That's going to be on October 8th, I believe. Vince Staples before that, stepping into kind of the rock music and the blues music zone. He's currently on tour with the full band, going to be doing the Brooklyn Steel in October. New album is called Crybaby. That tune was Cotton. Benham Jones with you Saturday afternoon. FUV and the Bowery presents Welcome the Jayhawks to the Town Hall on Friday, October 23rd. 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

There's the Go-Go's on 90.7 FM from their 1982 Certified 80s Hits package. That is the title track from the record Vacation. Andrew Bird before that, 2016's Are You Serious? He's got a night coming up at Summer Stage, August 6th, a Thursday night. Going to be celebrating the anniversary. I mean, it's 10 years of that record, but I think it's 20 years of another album. And I will also be there at that show. Benham Jones with you, 90.7 FM, Saturday afternoon, the 25th of July. New music coming out of Chicago. The band is called Slow Pulp. They've got a new record out in September. This is Better Man.

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1: This is a renaissance for us, I think, as a band, and that we've really found a deep love and joy in writing music together. 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

0: 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Cold War Kids before that, Chicago Bland Slow Pulp at the top. 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

That's the title track to a stellar new record from Kacey Musgraves, kind of bringing her back to her Nashville roots in the middle of nowhere. She's got a couple nights coming up. She's got two dates at Madison Square Garden the end of August, and then I think September 1st, and then September 2nd, she'll be taking the show to Brooklyn to the Barclays Center. The Police before that, Benham Jones on the radio, 90.7 FM, Michael Kiwanuka from his debut record, Home Again. This is Tell Me a Tale.

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2: Ladies and gentlemen, I'm gonna tell you about one of the many men. Name is irrelevant, height is irrelevant. He was 1 out of 10. I wish that I knew it then. I'm still recovering.

UK R&B artist Ray from her debut record, My 21st Century Blues. That was Oscar-winning Tears, Fits in the Tantrums. Before that, Michael Kiwanuka at the top, little UK set. This has been Benham Jones, hanging out since 10 o'clock this morning. Stick around, Emma P will be up with more great music shortly. Gonna leave you with the latest from Philadelphia soul rock artist. This new record kind of leans into the rock side of Devin Gelfillian. It's called Time Will Tell. This track, Black Dog Rabbit Hole. Hello.

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90.7 member supported WFUV with World Party asking, is it like today? Emma P here. It's Saturday, July 25th. Just a gorgeous day here in New York. Maybe some of you follow NYC Metro Weather on Instagram, and you saw that it is marked a 10 out of 10 following yesterday. Another 10 back-to-back gorgeous days. Hope you're able to get out and enjoy some of it. Got the soundtrack to accompany that great weather. New music coming to you now from Biba Doobie, a single off her upcoming record Pylon, which arrives September 18th. This is Sun Has Set.

0: recently saw a guy riding through Queens on a motorcycle at a sunset with the Beastie Boys blasting out of his speakers, and it was just a great New York moment. Love hearing them. That was Intergalactic, 90.7 WFUV, plus New Biba Doobie, Sun Has Set. MFP Sun is shining. We've got more music on the way with the Sundays and Arcade Fire on WFUV.
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The Sunday's there, too, on this Saturday with summertime, which we are certainly in. I can't stress enough how gorgeous it is out there today. It's MFP. I got new stuff from Brandon Flowers. The Killers frontman is back with another solo album. Thrasher arrives August 21st. You can catch him at Brooklyn Paramount September 18th. From Thrasher, this single is Plans. Brandon Flowers on FUV.

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0: 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Just heard Maggie Rogers, On and Off. Chris Stapleton in the set too, with Tennessee Whiskey and New Brandon Flowers. That song was called Plans. Emma P, only plan I've got is to keep on hanging with you guys and spinning the Saturday soundtrack. Nirvana and Lucy Dacus queued up on FUV.
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Emma P. hanging out, bringing you my morning jacket, One Big Holiday.

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Whatever train you take, take us with you.

Maybe you're one of the lucky ones who got to catch Paul Simon at Forest Hill Stadium earlier this month. Just a little jealous, but you know, I can never complain because I was at that iconic Newport Folk Festival, as we're at Newport Weekend right now. I was at that one in 2022 when Paul Simon came out at the end of the night with Nathaniel Rateliff. Just a great, great time. Memories that I'll take with me forever. It's MOP on 90.7 WFUV. We heard from 10,000 Maniacs doing Because the Night and My Morning Jacket, One Big Holiday. Now going to Kalamazoo, Michigan for Michigander and their new song, Freaking Out.

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I'm going back to Cali, rising, surprising, advising, realizing she's sizing me up. Her bikini, small, heels, tall. She said,

Going back to Cali with LL Cool J on WFUV.org 90.7. It's MOP. We don't have to go to the West Coast for the gorgeous summer weather today. We have it all to ourselves in New York. Just what a treat. Got new Kells for you now. This song is called Gone.

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It's Emma P., your host this Saturday afternoon. Maybe you joined us last week for that Killer Marquee show at the Bitter End on last Monday with Annabelle Dinda, the Pennsylvania-born, now Brooklyn-based artist, has a great new song out. Got it for you now. This is called Whatever You Wanna.

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got a new record at the start of June from Death Cab for Cutie, their 11th studio album, I Built You a Tower. From it, just heard the song Stone Over Water, WFUV 90.7. Mitski in the set, too, that was Washing Machine Heart. Emma P, got 20 minutes or so left of our time together. Want to keep it moving now with REM.

Back just over 20 years to 2005, from the album Back to Me, it's Canadian singer-songwriter Kathleen Edwards and the song In State. It's MFP on WFUV 90.7, Spunya's Silver Sun pickups with Lazy Eye and Sweetness Follows from REM. The music follows, continues with Mixed Bag at 4 o'clock. I gotta head out, gonna catch some sun rays, I hope, and we'll start another beautiful day together tomorrow morning, 6 to 8 a.m. I'll see you there. I'll leave you with a new song now from B.B. Stockwell, When You Know, WFUV.

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on Mixed Bag on WFUV. That is Art Garfunkel with A Heart in New York. We heard the British glam band before that, Hello, and their original recording of New York Groove. Milton, the title track to his record In the City, and Steve Winwood, Back in the High Life. I'm back from vacation. Had a great time up on Cape Cod with my wife and family. Rested and relaxed and ready to play some great music for you this afternoon. This is Mixed Bag. You

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That is The Move and the original version of the song Do Ya, written by Jeff Lynne, sung by Roy Wood and Jeff Lynne of The Move. It was a B-side, actually, released in 1972. The A-side was called California Man.

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0: On Mixed Bag on WFUV, that is Merle Saunders and Jerry Garcia from the Keystone Sessions, High Heel Sneakers. We heard the original recording by Tommy Tucker. He wrote it, sang it in 1964 on the Chess record label under the name, his real name, Robert Higginbotham. Tommy Tucker, good song. Richie Furay, title track to his record, Dance a Little Light. And we started with Little Feet from Strike Up the Band, Bill Payne's song. Dance a Little, all on Mixed Bag. 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
0: Don McGee with you on Mixed Bag. Next Saturday, August 2nd, at the Saugatuck Rowing Club in Connecticut, there'll be a special event, The Music of Cheryl Wheeler. Three local musicians will perform her songs. You may know that due to health reasons, Cheryl hasn't been able to perform these days. 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

0: On Mixed Bag, two recordings from Cheryl Wheeler, both from the Driving Home album. 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

That's Jonathan Edwards on Mixed Bag at FUV. That's What Our Life Is from his record Honky Tonk Stardust Cowboy. Alison Krauss and Robert Plant from Raising Sand, Killing the Blues. J.D. Souther, a song he wrote, Prisoner in Disguise, from his record Natural History. And Emmylou Harris, her recording of Rose of Cimarron. All on Mixed Bag on FUV. New music from Willie Nelson here. The new record is called Dream Chaser. This song is called Fly Away.

0: Well, when I play one song from that record, I find it very difficult not to let it continue to play. That's why we heard three from the very first Crosby, Stills, Nash & Young album, Helplessly Hoping, Long Time Gone, 49 Bye-Byes. Willie Nelson in that set of music too. His brand new record, Dream Chaser, has the song Fly Away. 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

On Mixed Bag on WFUV, Melanie Nichols' song. We heard John Gorka, Favorite Place, from his most recent record, Unentitled. Emmylou Harris and Mark Knopfler did All the Road Running. Willie Nelson, title track to Dream Chaser. Here's another one from that Willie Nelson album, Dream Chaser. I happen to notice Bob Dylan gets a co-writer credit on this song. It's called I Can't Read Your Mind.

0: Willie Nelson from the brand new record. The song is called I Can Read Your Mind. 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

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I've been trying to get as far away from myself as I can. Some things are too hard to touch. 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

0: That's Norah Jones on Mixed Bag from her first album, Come Away With Me, Dylan's I'll Be Your Baby Tonight. Dylan himself with Knocking on Heaven's Door, and The Persuasions, their take on Things Have Changed from their album Knocking on Bob's Door. On Mixed Bag.
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0: This is Don McGee with you on Mixed Bag on a Saturday evening now in New York City. You know, there are any number of musicians and songwriters who make a career, and we never hear their names. They're not headliners. They're background musicians, or they just write lyrics, or they write just write music. Among them, a man who died on July 1st. His name is Joe Melson. He died at 91 at his home in Nashville. He collaborated often with Roy Orbison, and he would write lyrics. Orbison would write lyrics. Orbison would write music, and Joe Melson would write music. They really were a songwriting team. Let's listen to some music that Joe Melson contributed to from Roy Orbison and others on Mixed Bag on FUV.

That's Joe Melson singing Dum Dum Dum Dumby Doo Wah on Roy Orbison's record, Only the Lonely. Joe Melson wrote this one with Roy Orbison. Here's Don McLean's recording of it.

on Mixed Bag on WFUV. Roy Orbison's Running Scared. Again, Joe Melson helped write the music and the lyrics to all of these songs in this set. The songs we heard include Running Scared, Blue Bayou, Linda Ronstadt's cover, Don McLean's version of Crying, and Roy Orbison at the top, Only the Lonely. Another musician passed away on July 15th at his home in Los Angeles. I'm talking about Plas Johnson. He was, of course, a member of the Wrecking Crew, played the horn instruments, played reeds, had a long career. He died at the age of 94, just 5 or 6 days before he would have turned 95. His most famous recording

Henry Mancini's theme from The Pink Panther, 1963. Plas Johnson played the saxophone, ad-libbed the solos on the recording. And Henry Mancini had worked with Plas Johnson before that. Here's a TV theme you'll recognize.

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0: Unmixed bag, the horn work of Plas Johnson on Marvin Gaye's Let's Get It On. Sam Cooke's Twistin' the Night Away. That's Life from Frank Sinatra. Henry Mancini, two recordings with Plas Johnson, the theme from Peter Gunn. And of course, Plas Johnson's biggest moment, theme from the Pink Panther, where he ad-libbed the sax solo on that one. All on Mixed Bag on FUV. 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
0: Don McGee with you on Mixed Bag. Here's a jazz standard written in 1947. Julie Stein wrote the music. Sammy Kahn wrote the lyrics. The singer is Jose Feliciano on Mixed Bag on FUV.

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1: Unmixed bag on WFUV, some standard songs for you. Alberta Hunter did Sometimes I'm Happy. Frank Sinatra, You're Getting to Be a Habit with Me. That was from Harry Warren, who wrote the music. Al Dubin wrote the words. It appeared in the film 42nd Street. Diana Krall did a recording of All or Nothing at All. And we started with Jose Feliciano and his take on Time After Time. It's on a Jose Feliciano album called Join Me to Remember. 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On Sunday, August 9th, FUV welcomes Bonnie Raitt. 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
1: This is Don McGee with you on Mixed Bag. This is a record put together by Peter Mulvey and a woman named Jenna Nichols, along with guitar player Russ Bellinois. They traveled in 2025 to Floyd in the Blue Ridge Highlands of Southwest Virginia for 5 days of recording, and what emerged is an album called Floyd Mercantile. The makeshift studio was a decommissioned general store called, you guessed it, Floyd Mercantile. A weathered wooden building standing across the road from an open pasture where cows wandered and grazed in the gentle early spring. The liner notes say one cow even volunteered to be on the album cover. Again, Peter Mulvey and Jenna Nichols. They do some original songs, starting with this first one, and some covers. This is Peter Mulvey, Jenna Nichols, from Floyd Mercantile. It's called Some People on Mixed Bag on FUV.
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0: on Mixed Bag on WFUV. That's I'm Always Chasing Rainbows from the record Floyd Mercantile, Peter Mulvey, and you heard Jenna Nichols sing the lead on that cover of a song that was first published and recorded in 1918. And in the 40s, Perry Como and Helen Forrest and Dick Hames, part of Harry James Orchestra, made a record of it too. We heard Peter Mulvey and Jenna Nichols, and the song that Peter Mulvey wrote to start out the set, Some People, Them Their Eyes, and I'm Always Chasing Rainbows, on Mixed Bag.
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0: This is Don McGee with you on Mixed Bag. Just listen to Peter Mulvey and Jenna Nichols. Here's another duo, Rachel and Vilry from West of Broadway. This is Love Comes Around on Mixed Bag on FUV.

Unmixed Bag on WFUV. That's John Prine and Allison Krauss together from the album For Better or Worse and Falling in Love Again. The War and Treaty from their first album, Healing Tide, The War and Treaty, our husband and wife duo, Tanya Blount and Michael Trotter Jr. We heard Are You Ready to Love Me from their debut album. And Rachel and Vilry started from West of Broadway, Love Comes Around. Earlier in the program, we heard some recordings that featured Plas Johnson, the great saxophone player who died recently in Los Angeles. Well, he's on each of these next three records, too. Here, he plays a piccolo solo in this 1958 hit record by Bobby Day.

Plas Johnson on those three records. He played tenor sax on the Beach Boys' Wouldn't It Be Nice from the Pet Sounds album. Of course, the Wrecking Crew involved in that album. He was a member of the Wrecking Crew. Nicolette Larson's song Lot of Love, a big hit for her. Plas Johnson played the flute solo on that one. And again, Rockin' Robin from Bobby Day. Piccolo solo by Plas Johnson. All on Mixed Bag on FRUV. Here's something from a record of his released in 1958. And the album is called This Must Be the Plas. Plas Johnson, Too Close for Comfort.

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2: 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Of course, the sax playing of Plas Johnson on that one. And then we heard a little bit of Inspector Clouseau himself, Peter Sellers, and the other actor in the scene is named Graham Stark. That is not my dog. 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

0: Phoebe Snow on Mixed Bag, Never, Never Letting Go. BS&T, Blood, Sweat, and Tears before that from Child is Father to the Man, the first record, I Can't Quit Her. The Blues Project Evolution album came out in 2023. 40-year gap between albums, but sounding great. The Blues Project Evolution, we heard the title track. And John Mayall from The Turning Point, California. 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
0: This is Don McGee with you on Mixed Bag. You know who's got a new album coming out in August? Carly Simon, her first album of original new material in 18 years. It'll be called Comes in Waves. Again, the release date, August 14th. We have the one song right now. Let's take a listen to it. From the forthcoming Carly Simon album, this is called Howl on Mixed Bag on FUV.

On Mixed Bag on FUV, we heard the new single from Carly Simon called Howl, Everly Brothers' Bye Bye Love, and we wrapped up Mixed Bag this evening with Emmylou Harris and Graham Parsons' Love Hurts.

And that will do it for Mixed Bag this Saturday evening. Thanks to Jose Ozuria and George Evans for their help getting the show on the air tonight and every Saturday. This is Don McGee. Thank you for listening. Hope you enjoyed the music on the show. And hope to see you next week between 4 and 8 right here at 90.7 FM and WFUV.org. Delphine Blue is next with Shocking Blue. Keep it right here, and I'll see you next Saturday. Enjoy the week ahead. 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
2: 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My name is Delphine Blue, and I'm so glad you decided to tune in and join me on this beautiful Saturday night. We're just going to have a Saturday night party mix because it's smack in the middle of summer. The weather is gorgeous. Yesterday was my birthday. So, yeah, it's a party. And if you're listening, you're invited. And now, let's make Saturday night happen.